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1: Got a chance here.
2: Well, it's ball for Ziyech, just had a bit too much on it, but it came perfectly for Havertz and his shot was batted away by Sanchez.
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